in my section. We get at news when we train to.

0: cops.
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Hit the fully switch on his load, tryna bake that. 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Tryna stack that money in the sky as far as I can see. Backpack boys in my wood, this designer weed. Bro, spent 600 on the kicks, real designer fiend. 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Tryna stack that money in the sky as far as I can see. Backpack boys in my wood, this designer weed. 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

swear it's bigger than the chicken roll. Some things that you can't dream, you wasn't there, but you my nigga though. 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I'm up now, don't give a fuck about who hot as me. 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Backpack boys in my wood, this designer weed. 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Bro, spent 600 on the

0: Some of these politicians and stuff, their children are banging man's music in their house. Yeah, I promise you. Some of these politicians that are saying, yeah, get Drill out, they're at home listening to it, vibing with their kids, cooking dinner. That's what's going on. But then they're going to go on TV tomorrow and start saying this book. Nah, come on, bro. 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It has to stop, man.
1: Like, someone's actually told me that when they're angry,
2: yeah,
1: they put 6-7 on and just get all their aggression out, just vibes to the music. After a while, they get tired and just turn it off and they're calm.
2: Yeah.
1: Coming from London, like, it's a hard place. 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We're hard. 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

0: Guys, add a K, oh some corn, 6-7. 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
1: Quay back.
0: Now when we pull up 3 liter with 2, I got the skeng room, man.
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0: Baking off on the drive with a spinner. 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
1: Operation confirmed. Coming up on staging the burnout of these twin solid rocket boosters at 2 minutes 5 seconds.
2: Alright,
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1: Hazardous use, the man for all time, he make an entrance.
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1: Add a bit of sauce and my name gets mentioned.
2: Better
1: I'm on
2: it.
1: With the bestest deals. 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

my life in this four-door truck. 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Filling up clips and stuff. 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In skengs we trust and clutch. Skengs on pens, that's us.

0: trips and stuff. 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
1: SRB separation confirmed.
2: You know like that. You know like that. 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
1: Coming up on staging, the burnout of these twin solid rocket trap boosters boy. At 2 minutes 5 seconds.
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That's what I'm doing my interview with. You know what I'm saying? 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That's all they give us. I be getting my weed on and shit. 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I'm smart, man. I'm kinda smart. The power of your subconscious mind, you know, emotional intelligence and shit. 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

0: Glock with fully automatics. 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
1: Your girlfriend's favorite DJ. 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

0: free on my yells, gotta send him a kite. 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
1: 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Subtracting the ops and the money we add, top floor.

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1: Bye. 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

0: Yo, good afternoon. You're with myself, Stefan, on NTS Radio. First track by Shoni and Jules. This one by Scooty. It's called From the Streets.
1: They for the streets, he from the streets, they
0: can. You can only find it on us Instagram @scoop.

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1: How could dare?
3: How could dare?
1: Go.
3: Go. 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
1: How could dare?
3: How could dare? 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
1: go.
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0: tackle like a linebacker. 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With this dick, I really control shit like I'm Harry Potter.
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0: from my hand, that's what I stand for. 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In the field, all grave diggers. 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So baby shreds, if you trippin', then you spray on him.
1: Niggas from my section know for bending blocks. 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
0: I can tell you about them skits, I pull Smith and Weston. He get this on the gang, he ain't learn his lesson. Top rank in my hood, you ain't worth nothing. 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He can hop inside his load if he ain't talking to. Let he seein' on the east, I'm tryna leave him torch. 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You never know for shooting facts, let me hop off the porch. I'm on tombstone for the east, what I did it for. If you die right now, what you dying for? Shut down the whole party, check up before. My bitch told me stop spinning, I'm spinning more.
1: Shut down the whole block, get them niggas war.
0: He knew it was over when he hit the floor. 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Minutes in my bag, ran him some more. Don't even hit my line if you ain't tryna score. 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
1: Ayo, Jay, come make this shit drop.
0: Libo Grada A, on 2-1, that's a face shot. Grada fully switched, drop 100, I'm on that same block.
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0: Niggas yelling free the biz.
1: I'm just trying to get some strips.
0: And I ain't trying to do no talking. I'm just trying to shoot this nigga. And we just wiggled through their section, left they older niggas stiff.
1: We ain't gon' say too much, but when that pressure get applied, I like to take it up. He ain't never did enough, so he can't bang with us. I'm the type to have my toolie out, you got your toolie tucked.
2: Valley Club, the cult.
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4: 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Tayo, hit the flow, Rocky Balboa. In and out of Ling Ling, so left the door open. I'm trying to chastise some case out of gunfire. This is a assault rifle, chipped about 10 giants. Another lip locker, come and kiss Pippi Longstocking. More money, more ops, nigga, more choppers. Nigga, more dollars, these niggas done dotted. Soap operas terrorize these niggas, get a bitch out of them. Drowning with a gold bottle. 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
1: 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I'm on the Ave with a stick, just me and the shooters. Hit they block with a stick, just me and Pooter. 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Feed my 10 feet, Tony Romo to them crazy homies. 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Said they block with a stick, just me and Pooter. 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Feed my 10 feet, Tony Romo to them crazy homies. 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
0: When I was down back broke, they wasn't with me. I get to poppin' hot shit up on these tracks, they gotta feel me. I hope niggas don't think this a game, it get risky. If a nigga try to snatch my chain, I'm up and blinkin'. When I was down back broke, they wasn't with me. I get to pop

0: I'm going for LBB.
1: Yeah, yeah. Okay, yeah.
0: I ain't never changing shit, boy. Nah, nigga, bitch. Nah,
1: change shit for nobody. Fuck, tell me.
0: Yeah.
1: Running from the devil, I'ma still talk to him. He was a bitch in school, and he got out of cold blood shelter. My life had went to shit, I said my prayers, and it got better. That nigga ratting on the bed, call him a force spoiler. He got caught up, ain't know the rules, like what I'm supposed to tell him. Goof ass nigga, you don't say nothing, dude, you ain't supposed to tell him. Found out my mans weren't really my mans, and that shit hurt my heart. He stabbed me in my back, I pulled it out, it left me scarred. And bitch, I'm smoking rap, but we don't get up seeing more. I fuck with tree like apple seed, but ran it up all bar. Me and Lil J were looking for a licking stolen car. Go hop inside that bitch, won't know no better, start a war. I felt it in my core, my brother switched up, I got sore. Heard he's a big guy, made him fade away like Palazzo. I know I ain't there, but I'm gon' be there, it won't be long. We the ones who talk shit in the city, they know what's going on. Big PCF just throwing bodies, bodies, bitch go long. Every time a nigga sent that drop, we sent them home. These bitch ass niggas cannot fuck with gang, let's make it known. Rap nigga come around with lots of chain, we take it stone. My ass mad that I'm piping. Shit, I ain't had no arms. Been going through a lot, so fuck it, thug it. I been driving. Me and gang set trends, we don't got friends, they still won't copy. Not a lot of niggas make it out of this, boy. Thank God, shit, I survived. And a lot of niggas don't like me from way back when I was riding. Niggas say he gon' on sight me, I had seen him, he ain't trying to catch me. You know what's up with PCO, but we got battles on bodies. You know I rep the KCL, free Kenny off that honey. Running from the devil, I'ma still tote metal. He was a bitch in school, now he got out of cold blood stuff. My life had went to shit, I said my prayers and it got better. That nigga ratting on the bed, call him a fortune teller. He got caught up, ain't know the rules, like what I'm supposed to tell him. Goof ass nigga, you don't say nothing, dude, you ain't supposed to tell him. Found out my mans weren't really my mans, and that shit hurt my heart. He stabbed me in my back, I pulled it out, it left me scarred.

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0: me. 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

0: Everything y'all niggas do, I don't do. 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
1: Tell him it's on.
2: Tell him it's on.
1: Tell him what's up.
2: Tell him what's up.
1: Tell him it's on.
2: Tell him it's on.
1: Tell him what's up.
2: Tell him what's up.
1: Tell him it's on.
2: Tell him it's on.
1: Tell him what's up.
2: Tell him what's up.
1: Tell him it's on.
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1: Niggas know they can't fuck me, can't put me down in they body count. 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

0: Anyway, it's me season. 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
1: And you ready for me?
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1: I'm a nasty hoe.
0: Nasty hoe.
1: That's cause I'm nasty.
0: I'm a nasty hoe.
1: I'm a nasty hoe.
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Tell him, come on. 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But you just wanna fight. 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And I can't sleep.

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I'm fresh to death like the outfit with spick and span. World domination, we bigger than corporations. 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That girl a duck, like what

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0: beat or repeat. 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Know these niggas is really none of me. I'ma let the nigga to judge. I'ma let the nigga to front. The nigga to front. The nigga to stunt. Feel like Drizzy and Future, my digital dad. Right on my phone, it's a digital crash. Who the fuck in the driver, her face on the dash. Really ballin' like Steph, you shootin' like Rondo. Cause don't ask what I speak, cause I'm saying no, I still think about days when my feet up in Cabo.
1: Flex on that
0: hoe
1: like, yeah. 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
0: I'm on my own lane, niggas can't keep. I'm all over the gram, I know that you peep. If this was a game, I'm playing for keepers. You cannot spot me cause I ain't no cheater. I'ma make all of you niggas believe. I'ma die and come back, resurrect my G. Can't fuck with that hoe cause we know she a skeet. Really fuck with my girl when I see her squeeze. Been down for a minute, now it's time to go up. Had to cut a bitch off and I ain't give a fuck.
2: Who would I be?
0: I'm chasing the slime.
2: She can never touch you, my dick in
0: a
2: gun.
0: I don't ever get sure of my dick in a gun. Put a nut in her mouth and she chewing the gum. One take shit, let me do it, it's done. Had to get in there quick, had to get this shit done. Got the beat on repeat, let's eat. Beat on repeat. I could drop a new tape next week. 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
0: A 9-to-5 wasn't for me, I'd rather scam instead. Stash everything so they can't find it.
2: That's how you scam the feds.
1: Niggas lazy, don't put no grind in this shit. I been all in the rentals, driving solo, no bitch. Put a bitch in your plans, that's a hell of a risk. I'ma take it like a man and catch some years to the chin.

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team's full of winners. 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

0: Scouse Trappin'. 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
1: No word of a lie. 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
2: Lean at the ride and burn this. Of course I'm rolling. 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All my life is scared me mad. 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
1: 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Man got a light, he won't pipe me. Come find me, let me see you get with it.
2: Let me see.
1: And says she don't like how I'm living. Going on rides with shotties and spinners. They done a thing in the field, they're fibbing. They probably fit flaps, they done no drillings. Kidding, who lost the phone block is.
0: You can get hooked when I'm outside fishing. 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
2: Let me see.
0: And says she don't like how I'm living. Going on rides with shotties and spinners.

people will know. Man, I get bits of the am. On the end, search round for the low. Re-up, free plugs. If you know, then you know how it goes. 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
0: Cut on my crib tonight. 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